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2: 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But apparently, there are some drivers who don't realise this and are a danger to themselves and to other road users. 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
2: This autumn, Al Murray returns with his new show, All You Need Is Gov. There's the songs of the Eagles, Tom Petty, Fleetwood Mac and more in the Americana Review. And the kids can join Spot on his friends at his birthday party.
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3: Prime Minister Andy Burnham says he's devastated by the deaths of two police officers and five members of the public in a crash on the A66 near Middlesbrough. The officers who died have been named by Cleveland Police Chief Constable Victoria Fuller.
4: Tragically, two police officers, PC Matthew Blades and PC Tom Clough, died at the scene, along with the five occupants of the Passat.
3: Conservative leader Kemi Badenoch has branded former Tory members who defected to Reform UK as among the most dishonest people she has met. She also ruled out any future deal with Nigel Farage's party, saying she'd rather face another general election. And actor Andrew Garfield has revealed he's addicted to a secret Instagram account despite staying off social media publicly. That's the latest from Radio News Hub. I'm Dave Cronin.
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3: Sunday, we'll see sunny spells and light winds. Temperatures will be slightly warmer than Saturday with a chance of an isolated shower in the far north. Highs of 24 degrees Celsius.

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Here's something for you to sing along to from the 80s.

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1: What are you talking about? It's not winter, it's House of Fun.
0: Oh yes, sorry. House of Fun is coming.
1: Your voice sounds weird. Would you like a throat lozenge?
0: Ooh, that'd be lovely.
1: House of Fun with Matt and Pete. 2025 Community Radio Award Entertainment Show of the Year. Coming to Boomerang. Launches Saturday the 5th of September from 9 a.m.
0: Can I stop talking like this now, please? It really hurts.

0: This is Boomerang Radio, non-stop Boomerang, where the hits continue coming back. Next. We buy gold
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3: Two police officers killed in Saturday morning's crash on the A66 have been named as PC Matthew Blades and PC Tom Clough. Seven people died when a Volkswagen Passat travelling the wrong way along the A66 near Middlesbrough collided with a marked police vehicle on Saturday morning. Cleveland Police Chief Constable Victoria Fuller.
4: I would strongly urge people to avoid speculation and respect the privacy of the families.
3: The Duchess of Sussex is reportedly in talks to return to acting when she, Harry and their children move back to the UK later this month. Meghan is said to be in early stage discussions over a possible role in a third series of Guy Ritchie's Netflix hit The Gentlemen. And Sir Ridley Scott has declared that he sees himself as an influencer rather than a filmmaker. The 88-year-old director said being ahead of the game has made him an influencer. That's the latest from Radio News Hub. I'm Dave Cronin.
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3: Sunday we'll see sunny spells and light winds. Temperatures will be slightly warmer than Saturday with a chance of an isolated shower in the far north. Highs of 24 degrees Celsius.

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2: Go on, blow out the candles. 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Now, roll up your sleeve.
3: You don't have to have a shingles vaccination the minute you turn 70.
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3: Prime Minister Andy Burnham says he's devastated by the deaths of two police officers and five members of the public in a crash on the A66 near Middlesbrough. The officers who died have been named by Cleveland Police Chief Constable Victoria Fuller.
4: Tragically, two police officers, PC Matthew Blades and PC Tom Clough, died at the scene, along with the five occupants of the Passat.
3: Conservative leader Kemi Badenoch has branded former Tory members who defected to Reform UK as among the most dishonest people she has met. She also ruled out any future deal with Nigel Farage's party, saying she'd rather face another general election. And actor Andrew Garfield has revealed he's addicted to a secret Instagram account despite staying off social media publicly. That's the latest from Radio News Hub. I'm Dave Cronin.
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3: Sunday, we'll see sunny spells and light winds. Temperatures will be slightly warmer than Saturday with a chance of an isolated shower in the far north. Highs of 24 degrees Celsius.

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For What Do You Think It Is? I Bet You Don't Know. Great music from the Beatles, Diana Ross, Blondie, Right Said Fred, Neil Sedaka, Jennifer Rush, and many more. Oh, and not forgetting The Confessions. 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
1: Two police officers killed in Saturday morning's crash on the A66 have been named as PC Matthew Blades and PC Tom Clough. Seven people died when a Volkswagen Passat travelling the wrong way along the A66 near Middlesbrough collided with a marked police vehicle on Saturday morning. Cleveland Police Chief Constable Victoria Fuller.
2: I would strongly urge people to avoid speculation and respect the privacy of the families.
1: The Duchess of Sussex is reportedly in talks to return to acting when she, Harry and their children move back to the UK later this month. Meghan is said to be in early stage discussions over a possible role in a third series of Guy Ritchie's Netflix hit The Gentlemen. And Sir Ridley Scott has declared that he sees himself as an influencer rather than a filmmaker. The 88-year-old director said being ahead of the game has made him an influencer. That's the latest from Radio News Hub. I'm Dave Cronin.
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1: Sunday we'll see sunny spells and light winds. Temperatures will be slightly warmer than Saturday with a chance of an isolated shower in the far north. Highs of 24 degrees Celsius.

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0: 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Join me every afternoon from 4 with The Highway Home. 3 hours of the songs that just keep coming back. 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
1: 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Too sexy for my love. 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
2: 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And the kids can join Spot on his friends at his birthday party.
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0: 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Next.
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6: Andy Burnham is set to give mayors new powers to take control of local planning decisions in proposals to be unveiled next week. The move would see mayors allowed to call in the decisions and direct councils to take them forward or refuse them. UK pharmacies are being forced to close. Holly Hughes reports.
7: That's what a survey by the National Pharmacy Association warns. The body suggests that soaring overheads prevent owners from investing in patient services, workforce improvements and essential premises upgrades. Meanwhile, isolated communities could suffer if pharmacies are forced to relocate to cheaper areas.
6: Two police officers who died in a crash that killed five others in the early hours of Saturday morning have been named. 30

0: 27-year-old PC Matthew Blades and 38-year-old PC Tom Clough were killed when a car, which was travelling the wrong way down the A66 near Middlesbrough, collided with their marked police vehicle. And Roberto De Zerbi felt Tottenham were undercooked and lacking fight in a 3-0 defeat at Brentford. That's the latest from Radio News Hub. I'm Johnny Holmes.
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0: Another settled and largely dry day with sunny spells, variable cloud and light winds. Cloudier across northern Scotland, where there is a chance of an isolated shower. Highs of 25 degrees.

It's nearly 6:10. It's early breakfast with me, Peter Cleghorn, on Boomerang Radio, where the hits keep coming back. That was Odyssey from 1980, just into 1980, I think. New York disco band. So riding the crest of a disco burst at the late 70s, early 80s. Right, going back to the 60s now, and Leslie Gore, do you remember It's My Party, I think, was her biggest hit. This one, Sunshine, Lollipops and Rainbows, mid-1960s, I think, 1965.

0: 20 past six. That was Journey and Don't Stop Believing. It's Sunday, the 23rd of August. Next weekend, August bank holiday. And the summer, is it going to be over then? Or is it going to keep going? It's been a great summer. Lovely sunny weather. Had a bit of rain recently, which is good for the gardens. And those of us who look after allotments and other things that where plants need water. But I've enjoyed the weather. How about you? It's been lovely, enjoying great temperatures, lots of sunshine and some great sport. Cricket test match is on at the moment and lots to look forward to. Football season started as well. The Premier League anyway, and the Championship had already been underway. So, lots of sport too. And in September, we'll have all of the returning favourite TV things. I'm looking forward to Slow Horses, particularly the new series of that. What about you? Right, Melbourne Moore up next. This is it.
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Snow Patrol, Chasing Cars, that was the single thing from their second album. Run was the first single from the first album, and covered by Leona Lewis, if you remember. Great, great version. Leona has a fabulous voice. The original version, great track too. I watched a documentary recently about the Beach Boys. Quite a sad story unfolded of some fallouts and obviously Brian Wilson's illness and mental health issues. But still a great band, great composers and great singers. This is from one of their very early singles from the 60s, I Get Around.

Hello there. How do you spend your Saturday evenings? Well, here's a question. Do you enjoy classic soul? I'm talking the 60s, the 70s, the 80s. I'm talking Motown, Northern, and the sound of Philadelphia. If the answer's yes, that's great. Join me, Andy, from 6 to 9 p.m. for Soul Dance Saturday here on Boomer.

0: Rod Stewart and the Cause, ooh la la. Rod Stewart recently underwent some surgical procedure, having a coronary stent inserted, and had to cancel his tour, which he gave profuse apologies to his fans. We wish Rod a speedy and full recovery. Up next we have Diana Ross and Ain't No Mountain High Enough, and have some Sam Cooke and Billy Idol after that.
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3: 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A smoke alarm will alert you in seconds if it's got a working battery. So remember the drill. 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

Sam Cooke and Wonderful World. Now, it's only yesterday I was listening to some extended mixes of Billy Idol tunes, Rebel Yell and White Wedding being two of them. I'm going to play White Wedding now, obviously the single edit. If you do get the chance, have a listen to some of the additional mixes you can get of the Billy Idol tunes. They are very, very good.

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4: Andy Burnham is set to give devolved mayors new powers to take control of major planning decisions in proposals due next week. 10 of 14 mayors are backing the move. The mother of a British woman who was unlawfully killed after being shot by her father in Texas is preparing to travel to the US to try to persuade prosecutors to reopen the investigation into her daughter's death. This is Joan Coates speaking 19 months on from Miss Harrison's death.
5: Save Sarah Hall, my MP, who has done everything in her capacity to raise and escalate Lucy's case. It's just felt there's just been doors shut.
4: Violent and sexual offenders released from prison could be confined to zones of just a few miles under new restrictions. Victims are set to have a say in setting the boundary to limit the possibility of unexpectedly encountering their offender. And a piano and microphone used by Freddie Mercury and early drafts of his songwriting are expected to fetch hundreds of thousands of pounds at auction in October. That's the latest from Radio News Hub. I'm Johnny Holmes.
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3: Another settled and largely dry day with sunny spells, variable cloud and light winds. Cloudier across northern Scotland, where there is a chance of an isolated shower. Highs of 25 degrees.

Natalie Cole, and this will be, it's 7 minutes past seven. This is Early Breakfast on Boomerang Radio, Sunday the 23rd of August, with Peter Cleghorn. Thank you for joining me. Lovely to have you along. This weekend, Saturday, the North Store Running Festival returns, and there's a chance to take part in a 5K, a 10K, a family mile, or a half marathon around the new South Cambridgeshire town and surrounding countryside. And plus, enjoy live music, food trucks and entertainment for all the family. You've also got the chance to pick up a new Boomerang Radio car sticker. 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So, head out to North Stowe on Saturday. Right, Cool and the Gang now, and Cherish.

0: Rebel Rebel from David Bowie, a track from Diamond Dogs album, and it doesn't feature Mick Ronson on guitar. It features Alan Parker, and one of Bowie's early tracks that doesn't feature his partner in crime, Mick Ronson. Right, coming up next is The Beautiful South and Everybody's Talking. This song originally in the 60s, but Harry Nilsson covered it, and it was featured as part of the soundtrack to the film Midnight Cowboy, featuring and starring John Voight and Dustin Hoffman. It won a Grammy for that.
1: Boomerang.
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Chubby Checker and Let's Twist Again. And literally in the lyrics, it says, let's twist again like we did last year. Let's Twist Again was a follow-up to a song he did the year before in 1960 called The Twist. So, an ongoing saga. Uptown Girl from Billy Joel now. Billy Joel, I think, was a New York gang member until he took up his primary career, I think, with playing the piano and singing. And one of my favourite songs of his is Until the Night, which is like a real epic story and lyrically about the city calming down at night and then things going to sleep and the car lights coming on. It's great. If you don't know it, look it out. Until the Night. This is

Taking you from brunch to lunch. Join me, Joe Bailey, on a Monday and a Friday between 10 and 1 for 3 hours of conversation, music through the decades, some local what's-ons, and a few laughs thrown in along the way. Here on Boomerang Radio, where the hits keep coming back.

0: Leanne Rimes and Can't Fight the Moonlight. It is 20 to 8 on Sunday morning with Early Breakfast with me, Peter Cleghorn. We've got a classic Northern Soul track coming up after Maxine Nightingale and right back where we started from.
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3: 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Enter a stranger and leave as a friend.

adopted as a Northern Soul track. That was Ardeen Taylor and There's a Ghost in My House. Right, Fats and Small and Turn Around up next.

0: the marvel that is Marvin Gaye and sexual healing. Wrapping up early breakfast with me, Peter Cleghorn. Thank you for joining me on Boomerang Radio this morning. I'm handing over to Tom Green at 8 till 10, and then Bill Hensley 10 till 12. We've got your morning covered on Boomerang. No need to go anywhere else. I'll be back next week for more early breakfast.
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5: Andy Burnham is set to give mayors new powers to take control of local planning decisions in proposals to be unveiled next week. The move would see mayors allowed to direct councils to take them forward or refuse them. The mother of a British woman shot dead by her father in Texas is travelling to the US to campaign for the investigation into her daughter's death to be reopened. Jane Coates says she hopes to meet the district attorney and is hoping the UK government will give her campaign its full backing.
6: We had to wait until February 2026 before we felt that we could freely speak about what we felt had happened to Lucy.
5: Two police officers killed in a crash on the A66 near Middlesbrough have been named as PC Matthew Blades, aged 37, and PC Tom Clough, aged 38. The officers died when their marked police car collided with a Volkswagen Passat, which was travelling the wrong way on the road. Five people in the Volkswagen also died. And Roberto De Zerbi felt Tottenham were undercooked in a 3-0 defeat at Brentford. That's the latest from Radio News Hub. I'm Johnny Holmes.
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5: Another settled and largely dry day with sunny spells, variable cloud and light winds. Cloudier across northern Scotland, where there is a chance of an isolated shower. Highs of 25 degrees.

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It's Boomerang Radio. Hello, good morning to you. Sunday morning is here, and for once the weather is behaving itself. It's going to be a lovely day today. A lovely day to get out into Peterborough and Cambridgeshire and enjoy yourself with the family. We've got some great ideas for you coming up a bit later on. And music from Take That. But before that, this is Chris Andrews and Yesterday Man on Boomerang.

0: That's a nice little summery tune, isn't it? That's Word and Don't Turn Around here on Boomerang Radio, where the hits keep coming back. I'm Tom Green. Good morning to you. Lulu's Outdoor Cinema Experience is at the Crown Inn in Boughton, don't forget. All summer long, you could be there courtesy of Boomerang Radio. On selected weekends throughout the summer, they're showing various films on their big outdoor cinema screen, and you can be in with a chance of winning a pair of tickets. 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Dave Price will set the question and draw the lucky winner at random on Friday afternoon. 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

Play and Clocks at Boomerang Radio, where the hits keep coming back. It's Tom Green with Sunday Breakfast. Over in Peterborough today, the Werrington Summer Fete is happening from 12 o'clock till 3 at Sweetbriar Lane. They've got lots going on there too. Live singing, karaoke, there's a car boot sale, cream teas, and lots of fun and games for the kids as well. Perfect Sunday afternoon in the sunshine. But for something a little bit more relaxed, if you want some world-class outdoor culture, head over to the Downing College Gardens in Cambridge tonight. They're putting on a live performance of Shakespeare's The Tempest Under the Stars, starting at 7:30. Very classy. Elvis Presley now. This is Rubbernecking. Here on Boom.

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Join me for The Late Show at Boomerang Radio from 9pm Monday through Thursday. I'll be playing the world's biggest love songs, along with some cheeky banter too. I look forward to your company from 9 as we end your day the lazy way.

0: Ali Campbell and UB40 with that look in your eye. 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It's coming this September to Boomerang Radio. 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

Jackie Wilson lifting me higher and higher on Boomerang, where the hits keep coming. Bang, Mariah Carey on the way for you. Classic Cyndi Lauper too. And have you got your tickets for the North Stowe Running Festival yet? It's taking place next Saturday. Yes, the clock is ticking now. A chance still to take part in the 5K, 10K, Family Mile or Half Marathon around the new South Cambridgeshire town and surrounding countryside. There'll also be lots of live music and food trucks and entertainment for the family to enjoy. 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And Boomerang's very own Matt Webb will be hosting the main stage and welcoming the runners over the finish line. It's the North Stowe Running Festival, Saturday next week, Saturday the 29th of August, and all supported by Boomerang Radio. 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

0: Tom Green here with Sunday Breakfast on Boomerang, where the hits keep coming back. And the Eagles taking it nice and easy for us this Sunday morning. On the way, there's music from the Kinks and Shawadi Wadi after the news.
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6: Andy Burnham is set to give devolved mayors new powers to take control of major planning decisions in proposals due next week. The Liberal Democrats say the plans would silence residents. 10 of 14 mayors are backing the move. Almost half of pharmacies could shut down completely. Holly Hughes has more.
7: That's what a survey by the National Pharmacy Association wants. Pinning it down to hikes in business rates, the body suggests that soaring overheads prevent owners from investing in patient services, workforce improvements and essential premises upgrades. Isolated communities could suffer if pharmacies are forced to relocate to cheaper areas.
6: Canada says it will impose retaliatory tariffs on US goods after last-ditch trade talks between the two countries broke down. US President Donald Trump has imposed 50% tariffs on $20 billion worth of Canadian products, with Canada preparing dollar-for-dollar measures. And a piano and a microphone used by Freddie Mercury are expected to fetch hundreds of thousands of pounds at auction in October. That's the latest from Radio News Hub. I'm Johnny Holmes.
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6: Another settled and largely dry day with sunny spells, variable cloud and light winds. Cloudier across northern Scotland, where there is a chance of an isolated shower. Highs of 25 degrees.

There's a blast from the past, Shawadi Wadi, and Under the Moon of Love on Boomerang Radio, where the hits keep coming back. In Peterborough and Cambridgeshire, we're on DAB Digital Radio, and you can also listen to us on your smart speaker. Just enable the Boomerang Radio skill for your Alexa device, and there's detailed instructions how to do that on our website. Good morning, it's Tom Green here with Sunday Breakfast, and here's a track that combines the talents of some of the biggest names in music of the time. Tom Petty, Jeff Lynne, George Harrison, Bob Dylan, and Roy Orbison all appear on this. It's the Travelling Wilburys and Handle With Care on Boomerang.

0: Peterborough and Cambridgeshire. This is Boomerang Radio with Peter Gabriel and Salisbury Hill. Looking forward to the rest of the day. David Mortimer will be here while you're cooking your Sunday lunch for Peterborough and Cambridgeshire's Hits the Kid Coming Back. He's got you covered till 2. Neil Clark will be along after that with more classic hits. And then, if country's your thing, Pete T's your man. He's here with the finest country for 2 hours, starting at 4 o'clock. At 6, Martin Chilcott's here for Chilli on a Sunday. He's got a great mix of music, stories and fun for Peterborough and Cambridgeshire. There's Soft Rock with John Wilson, and into the night, Colin's Sunday Spin. Colin Hyams will be here with an hour of 60s at 10 and an hour of 70s from 11. For the full lineup, have a look on our website. 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

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I wouldn't dream of it. Well, except to tell you, you could be £50 the richer for listening to Boomerang Radio. 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

0: 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But he will be back tomorrow morning bright and early for Boomerang Breakfast at 6 a.m. He'll start your day with the best music, the latest news headlines, and travel for Cambridgeshire every 20 minutes. 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Also, there's the Start the Day survey at 6:30. His 7 o'clock sing-along just after the news, and Back in the Day from 9, where he'll take you back to another mystery year gone by. It's Boomerang Breakfast with the Cresset, Peterborough's premier family entertainment venue for music, comedy and so much more. 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

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You're not listening to Boomerang Radio enough, Mick. That's the trouble. Tom here with Sunday Breakfast for something a little more relaxed. How about this? Real World Wildlife Haven are hosting a stunning multimedia exhibition today called Science Into Stories, featuring community art and celebrating our beautiful Fenland. Sounds lovely. But if you're feeling a bit nerdy, head over to the Centre for Computing History on Coldhams Road. They're bringing back their popular Retro Computer Club this morning at the Centre for Computing History. There's no booking required. You just show up and you can play around with some of their vintage tech. Do you know, the last time I went there, they had my old home computer on display, the one I had as a kid, and now they have it as a museum item. Do you know, it made me feel very old. Snap now, Rhythm is a Dancer. It's Peterborough and Cambridge's fastest growing radio station, Boomerang Radio.

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1: What are you talking about? It's not winter, it's House of Fun.
0: Oh yes, sorry. House of Fun is coming.
1: Your voice sounds weird. Would you like a throat lozenge?
0: Ooh, that'd be lovely.
1: House of Fun with Matt and Pete. 2025 Community Radio Award Entertainment Show of the Year. Coming to Boomerang. Launches Saturday the 5th of September from 9 a.m.
0: Can I stop talking like this now, please? It really

0: the notes, Daryl and John, and You Make My Dreams here on Boomerang Radio. Do you know, it's gone so fast again today, I can barely believe it. I'm Tom Green, back next week. I hope you'll join me for more on Sunday Breakfast. Hang around, though. Bill Hensley is coming up with County Matters next after the news, meeting organisations, charities and individuals who make Cambridgeshire what it is. On the way next.
1: Boomerang.
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3: The Prime Minister has announced plans to give mayors local planning powers. Ben Monse has more.
4: Andy Burnham is set to give mayors new powers to take control of local planning decisions and greenlight large-scale developments in proposals to be unveiled next week. They'll also be able to grant upfront permission so developers can start building without having to apply.
3: Two police officers who died in a crash that killed five others in the early hours of Saturday morning have been named. 37-year-old PC Matthew Blades and 38-year-old PC Tom Clough were killed when a Volkswagen Passat, which was travelling the wrong way down the A66 near Middlesbrough, collided with their marked police vehicle. The five people who were travelling in the Volkswagen have also been identified. The United States has imposed 50% tariffs on $20 billion worth of Canadian products, and Canada said it would retaliate. It's after last-ditch negotiations failed to resolve the latest strain in relations between the historic allies. And Manchester City is set to get their Premier League campaign underway today. They face Bournemouth at the Etihad. That's the latest from Radio News Hub. I'm Johnny Holmes.
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3: Dry and settled today in most areas. Variable cloud and light winds, especially across northern Scotland, where there is a slight chance of an isolated shower. Highs of 25 degrees.

Many thanks, Tom, for the last 2 hours of Boomerang's Sunday breakfast. And you get off and get yourself some breakfast now, mate, as well. You'll hear from Tom during the week, of course, with all our local news from the Boomerang newsroom. Bill Hensley here with you until midday today. I'm going to be talking to Dom and also Doug. Dom is the chairman of the Huntingdon Youth Theatre. Doug is Councillor Doug McIlwain, and we'll be talking about car parks in Huntingdon, St Neots and St Ives. I've also got some interviews that Matt did a day or so ago about pump tracks. I've never heard of those. Find out what they are a bit later. And I'm also talking to Emily from Stephen James Inns with lots and lots of good music to come up. Oh, we're going to play a record for Neil. I'm going to play a record for Isla because it's her birthday. So quite a packed programme.

0: I'm with Dom Whitehead, who is the chairman of the Huntingdon Youth Theatre, based in the Commemoration Hall in Huntingdon. And it came to my notice yesterday that there's a development plan, by the looks of it, in the car park behind the Commemoration Hall in Princes Street. Dom, can you tell me what's happening so far?
1: Well, at the moment, it's very much up in the air. We have had things suggested to us, which has made the public feel that there is a plan that is already in process, which looks at redevelopment for larger areas, quite a large area of Huntingdon. And in terms of its immediate impact for the youth theatre as a user group at the Commemoration Hall, the loss of the car park, which is proposed according to Capital and Centric's plans, plans, I use the word loosely, what they have presented to the public at a public meeting yesterday, infers that that car park will be built over with what they're calling is workers' cottages, but their diagrams appear to suggest is a block of flats. Now, that car park is the only genuinely accessible car park in Huntingdon for this end of the High Street, the Commemoration Hall end of the High Street, and it's the point of access for all of our for the user groups of the Commemoration Hall. And the youth theatre group as a user group is particularly vulnerable to any changes in that, because we deal with youngsters from the ages of 11 upwards, who are often brought, or always invariably brought, by their parents to be delivered to the access at the back of the hall, and that car parking space is the only access that they have. The removal of that, the loss of that car parking space, would not only affect the ability of our members and their parents to bring them and deliver them safely in the evenings throughout the entire year to the building for the activities that the youth theatre provides, but it would also remove any parking space available for our audiences. And as a registered charity which has no other funding stream than the revenue that comes from performances, ticket sales at performances that we put on in the Commemoration Hall, that would make it almost impossible for families, grandparents, etc., to attend, because the proposed car parks are considerably further away from there, at the wrong side of the ring road, and makes access into the back of that building extremely difficult for a user group that is often limited in its access because it's carrying has young children, so you've got the parental issues of bringing children to perform and then their siblings along with them to either watch or to be with the parents, because that they have to come in from the outlying villages to bring their children in. It then impacts negatively on the ability of those families, which is our larger audience base as well, to come and watch shows in the evenings that we put on in the Commemoration Hall. And that's our revenue stream gone, and we, as a 30-year-old charity organisation with no other funding, would inevitably have to wind up. And the 500 children that we've had through our books over the years, you know, 30 years, the future generations that will be denied the opportunity that those 500 people have all benefited from.
0: So is there plenty of parking already in Huntingdon, Dom?
1: There is adequate parking for access to the back of the Commemoration Hall should the current car park in Princes Street stay as it is. I am aware that access to Huntingdon as a town is somewhat restricted on occasions in terms of car parking, and given that we have a high street that is bucking national trends and has a higher footfall than it had 12, 18 months ago, any proposal like the ones that Capital and Centric are coming up with, which limits immediate access to the centre of the town in terms of car parking, is detrimental to the town and certainly can't be considered to be regenerative in any meaningful way.
0: So, Dom, is this a proposal at the moment or is it going ahead? Because I understand there was going to be a public consultation in Huntingdon in a restaurant.
1: Yes, Bill, that's an interesting question, because what Capital and Centric, the development company, have come up with so far presents itself to the general public as a done and dusted plan that is simply waiting for approval. That's the optic. The reality may well be something different, but it's been very, very poorly put to the general public. We have been scared in a somewhat alarmist way by what they've presented. Originally, relatively recently, so we're talking only a few days ago, it became obvious to the public that they plan to hold a meeting in a very small restaurant in the High Street, which is a really weird place for anybody to be holding a public consultation about the redevelopment of a reasonably sized market town. So once it became obvious that there were going to be a lot of people attending, they were then forced, a very short notice and in a somewhat disorganized manner, to put up a couple of marquees in the market square, where they then, with a couple of town councillors or district councillors in tow, attempted to run a sort of questions and answers session to effectively defend the position that they appeared to have presented, which was this fait accompli that the general public seems to think is the case. And we are now, as a result of a lot of backpedalling by Capital and Centric yesterday afternoon, we're now led to believe that these are proposals rather than anything more concrete than that, and that this is supposed to be a public consultation which will inform them as to what plans might be appropriate to put forward for Huntingdon. And it'll be interesting to see how radically, if they get that far, how radically they differ from the very, very urban plans that they have proposed at the moment.
0: Dom, thank you very much. Keep me informed. That's the end of part one. I'm going to go and find a district councillor and see what a member of the district council has got to say about this.

0: Well, that brings back some nice memories, The Cure, of course, and Friday I'm in Love. Follow Me from Uncle Cracker is next.
1: Boomerang.
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0: I'm now speaking to Doug McIlwain, who is a district councillor for Huntingdonshire District Council. Councillor McIlwain, whatever is going on with this development in Princes Street?
1: Well, firstly, Bill, good morning, stroke afternoon, because I know we're over lunchtime. There's no plan. There is no plan at the moment. This is a vision from some very expensive developers to build and regenerate Huntingdon, St Neots, St Ives, the three market towns in their opinion, even though there are four market towns in the district.
0: What's the other one then?
1: Ramsey, maybe, if anyone knows where that is. It's north of, go up the A141 past Warboys, it's just there. I know some people at district council don't know where it is, but that's where it is. I represent Warboys, so it's just a little bit further on. So we have a vision from Capital and Centric, who have put together their vision of what they want to do in Huntingdon, St Neots and St Ives. Unfortunately, Bill, they've decided to build over car parks, which are a premium. Most people want to use car parks. The government and certain political parties want us all to go on a bike or walk or use public transport. But I'm a great believer in independent choice, and my independent choice is to use my car. It costs me a lot more now than it used to, but that's my choice. And I wish to have somewhere to park that car. And I'm not alone in that. Now, putting a vision out to build a six-storey luxury flat block of flats on the bus station in Huntingdon and potentially knocking down the vicarage and the church hall in the process, that doesn't sit well with me. But as I said to you before, there's no plan, so I can't make a decision on something that's not a plan. Yes, people are quite right to get hot under the collar about it because this is not what we want. Now, the current administration, albeit a minority administration now, they signed this off last year with rumoured to be £1 million contract to produce a vision. If this is what you get for £1 million, rumoured, well, I'll have a go at that and I can get my four-year-old nephew to draw something for me very similar.
0: So what's wrong, Doug, with building flats for local people? I can't see that. Surely, with all the stuff that's been going on in the news about getting young people to buy their own flats, etc. What's wrong with local flats for local people?
1: Nothing wrong with that at all. Show me where it says local flats for local people. These are not local flats for local people. These are high-end luxury flats for commuters working in London. Now, there's no reason why people living in Huntingdon shouldn't work in London and shouldn't be high earners. But these are not flats for locals. These are flats with, within the building, a coffee shop, a cinema, a gym, room for a pony, a sauna. You know, these are not for local people. This is a city centre, a big city centre organisation coming to three beautiful historic market towns and trying to ruin them. I can't say which way I'd vote because there is no plan, but please, not on my watch.
0: And whereabouts are Capital and Centric based in? Are they a local company?
1: Local to Manchester, yeah.
0: So have you been along to any of these consultations?
1: I went last night. When you say a consultation, I mean, that usually in my experience is that they will present and then they'll take questions. They were there to answer questions, but they weren't very out there. I mean, there were lots of angry people on the market square in Huntingdon last night. I was there between 4 and 6:30. What happened once I left, I don't know. But very polite but angry people wanted to know why this has happened. And trust me, the 52 councillors, well, certainly the 15 in my party, also want to know what's going on. I've asked for a meeting with Capital & Centric at the district council in Pathfinder House to see the whites of their eyes. They can't find the time with their £1 million budget to come and present to us as a council, but they are going to Huntingdon Town Council Planning Committee. I'm not being funny. This is not a planning matter because there is no plan. They should come to Hunton and Shire District Council and present to us, then they should have gone out to the public.
0: Does the town council not make the decision when it's all put together, Doug?
1: Town council is a statutory consultee. They would have an opinion, which it's up to the officers and the district council to validate or not.
0: Thanks very much. Watch this space, because I'm going to have some more reports for you in the coming weeks. This is Bill Hensley in Huntingdon for Boomerang Radio.

Hi, it's Tom Green from the Boomerang Radio Newsroom. I'm here with the latest local news for Peterborough and Cambridgeshire throughout the week as we get you to or from work. If you have a story that you think that we should be talking about, email news@boomerangradio.co.uk.

0: Oh, what a lovely voice. The lovely, lovely, lovely Whitney Houston and Greatest Love of All. Right, what's coming up? Let's have a little look. Oh, we got the Drifters next.
1: Boomerang.
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Neil has done that in Fulbourne. Good morning, Neil. Hope you are well. And he said, could you please play Dolce Vita by Ryan Paris? Of course I can, my friend. And long time no hear. Haven't heard from you for a couple of weeks. Please stay in touch.

0: mine. That's it for this hour. I will be back after the news with Len Barry on 1-2-3.
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3: Andy Burnham is to give mayors new powers to take control of local planning decisions and green light large-scale developments in proposals to be unveiled next week. They will also be able to grant upfront permission so developers can start building without having to apply. Households are expected to see energy bills rise by about 4% from October as Ofgem prepares to announce its latest price cap. The increase comes despite a planned VAT cut on household electricity bills, which the government says will save around £45 a year. The mother of a British woman who was unlawfully killed after being shot by her father in Texas is preparing to travel to the US to try to persuade prosecutors to reopen the investigation into her daughter's death. Joan Coates says she has felt incredibly alone throughout her campaign for justice for her daughter, Lucy Harrison.
4: Save Sarah Hall, my MP, who has done everything in her capacity. It's just felt there's been doors shut.
3: And a piano and microphone used by Freddie Mercury are expected to fetch hundreds of thousands of pounds at auction in October. That's the latest from Radio News Hub. I'm Johnny Holmes.
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3: Dry and settled today in most areas. Variable cloud and light winds, especially across northern Scotland, where there is a slight chance of an isolated shower. Highs of 25 degrees.

Boz Skaggs and What Can I Say? Well, that's a great link, because what can I say but a very, very big good morning and happy birthday to Isla. She is in Birmingham and was 7 years old on Thursday last week. Love from Nan and Grandad. Hope you had a great day, and I hope you're having a good weekend with Nan and Grandad, and they're buying you lots of things and really, really spoiling you, Isla. Time for, well, I hope you like Taylor Swift.

0: On Friday, the North Stowe Pump Track was officially opened. It's a state-of-the-art BMX and skateboard circuit for the new town. The event was supported by Boomerang Radio. We provided the music and entertainment. My colleague Matt Webb was there. He spoke to Ian Solomon, the local MP for St Neots and Mid-Cambridgeshire.
1: Ian, this is a very exciting time for North Stowe to have its very own pump track.
2: It is a very exciting time. I mean, it looks absolutely fantastic. I'm kind of regretting that I didn't bring my bike.
1: Have you ever BMX'd before?
2: I vaguely remember many, many years ago when I was probably less than 10, I had a go. And I remember finding it immensely fun. But of course, these facilities were quite rare when I was growing up, which I don't want to mention when I was growing up. But like for the North Stowe to have this facility, and it's so big, actually. Like, a lot of pump tracks you see are a lot smaller than this. There's so much variety in this track. It looks really exciting.
1: And it's great to see so many families come out. It's the school holidays, it's a good opportunity to have a go, and also for the parents to have a go as well.
2: Yeah, North Stowe, obviously new community, but I think new communities have you get to shape that community as you go and families coming out to really celebrate this. I know people have already been using it over the summer, but to have an event where everyone comes together and really celebrates this new facility is brilliant.
1: Are you pleased with the progress of North Stowe as a town?
2: Look, there's been teething troubles. You know, I think there's good things, there's great things about North Stowe. You know, some of the sports facilities amongst those, some of the other facilities are obviously not where we want them to be, you know, and I've been clear from before I was elected even that, you know, health facilities, for example, is a critical issue. You know, we're seeing some gradual progress on some of those. You know, really pleased to hear about the Morrisons, for example, announcement recently. So things are coming slowly. You know, it feels a little bit, I can understand why for some residents it feels a little bit, you know, you've taken a lot of time over this, but you know, it's good that it's coming together now with more and more of the facilities coming in place.
1: Yeah, some residents say that new parts of North Stowe are being built, but the previous sections haven't been completed, like laying the top road surfaces is a bit of a contentious issue within the town.
2: Yeah, and indeed that's something that people have raised with me today, so, you know, I'm very happy to go and pick that up with the developers and find out, because obviously it's a tricky one with new developments, because until the roads are adopted, then the local authority doesn't have any responsibility for those roads, but it is, you know, it's not something that residents should be living with, so I'll definitely be taking that up with the developer.
0: Dean Harris is the Senior Planning and Enabling Manager at Homes England. They're the master developer for phases 2 and 3 in North Stowe. He spoke with Boomerang Radio's Matt Webb.
1: How special is it that the pump track is now finally open for the residents of North Stowe?
3: It's great. I'm really pleased to be able to share the pump track with the community today. It's important when a town like North Stowe is growing that there's facilities for all residents. And this is ideal for people in primary school, young teenagers, but essentially can be used by anyone from a toddler to a pensioner. So it's a track for everyone. You can get outside, be happy, healthy, interact with other people and learn new skills. So we're really pleased to be able to share the track today.
1: And just tell us about some of the people involved in helping this come to fruition.
3: So the track was built by Clark and Kent for Homes England. Homes England's the master developer for North Stowe Phase 2. We asked Clark and Kent to deliver an amazing track, and they have done that. Our consultant team have overseen the works. We have partners like the District Council who are going to help deliver the wider sports facilities here. The track is part of the Eastern Sports Hub. There'll be various pitches here, paddle court, sports pavilion. So this is really the start of some great new facilities for North Stowe Newtown.
1: What's next for North Stowe? Because we often see in the news with the opening of the community centre recently, the Unity Centre, and now this. What's next for the town?
3: So the town is growing all the time, and more facilities will come on stream. The exciting things to mention are we're having a co-housing community, people who choose to live together and are very social. That's on a site near the pump track. Morrison's Daily has been announced as the occupier of the new shop in Norstow. So we're going to have a shopping offer. We know that Lidl have a planning application for a food store up on the green. So the town is really growing with more homes and the facilities that residents need alongside those homes.
0: There was also the opportunity for residents to have a go at BMXing. Alex McDonald is a BMX racer and gave a helping hand to new riders. He spoke again to my colleague, Matt Webb.
1: Just tell us about how exciting this is that Norstow has now got a pump track.
4: This is an absolutely amazing facility. Having grown up in a small town in Shropshire, about the same size as Norstow, I never had anything like this. So coming here today in an up-and-coming town to have something like this is really extraordinary, and the amount of skill that people will bring, old and young, will be forever remembered.
1: Just tell us about your background in BMXing.
4: Yeah, so I started racing BMX when I was 5 years old. I've sort of dabbled in and out, and then sort of recently I have had a newborn baby, so I've been off for about 6 months. So I'm very, very keen to sort of get back into it, but this is a good start, and to get my skills back after so long off the bike.
1: And what does this mean for young people? Because it's a sport that tends to attract young people. So what does it mean for the youngsters?
4: For the youngsters, it is absolutely brilliant. When they come here, they might feel a bit discouraged and think, oh my God, how am I going to ride this? But in a couple of months' time, they'll be absolutely whizzing round and have gained an amazing amount of skills that they can potentially take to a proper size BMX track and potentially start their racing career off.
1: And finally, what does it take to be a BMXer? What do you have to have any skills, or can anyone sort of jump on a bike and have a go?
4: I mean, you know, anybody can have a go. It's you know, you just got to jump on a bike and get to it, really. But you know, in terms of BMX racing, it does take a lot of skill, and I haven't just gained that overnight. It has been over the many, many years I have been riding a bike that I have picked up new skills. And Going back to the pump tracks, you know, it's sort of where I gained the most amount of skill from, because it's such an easy thing, and then progress onto a BMX track from that.
0: You can see a selection of photos from the day on the Boomerang Radio Facebook page. 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

0: the very lovely Topal with Heart and Soul. The Marvelettes coming up with Please Mr. Postman, and then I will be talking to Emily from Stephen James Innes.
1: Boomerang. We are putting money in the music on Boomerang Radio's Bits and Pieces. 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

0: So Emily, tell me a little bit about the background of the company, how long it's been going, and maybe a bit about your future plans.
1: So the company first started in about 2023 when they got the pheasant, and then a little while after that we then got the elm, and so it's been slowly growing from there. And then October last year we took on Broadway Cellars, which was quite a big renovation because it was a bit not in a good way when they first took it over. So yeah, that was quite a quick turnaround. And then more recently we've had the Teller's Table also in St Ives, which is just down the road. That was also a little bit of a renovation, as it was an Italian restaurant before. And then the most recent one will be the other wine shop in Oundle. So yeah, not sure what's on the cards for the future. There's always something, but we'll see what happens.
0: Okay, let's deal with those one at a time. You look after events. What type of events do you look after, Emily?
1: Oh, we've got all sorts of events, anything from wine tastings, game dinners. We do more creative workshops like pottery painting. We've also got, you know, other companies coming in doing theatre nights. So yeah, lots of different stuff going on around all the different places.
0: What have we got coming up at the Pheasant in Keyston?
1: So coming up at the Pheasant, we have got the outdoor theatre night, which is done by the Pantaloons. So they're coming in and performing Twelfth Night, the Shakespeare play. And that is on the 4th of September. Tickets are £16 for an adult and £10 for children. And that can be purchased through the Pantaloons website.
0: Broadway Cellars. People are probably going to say, where is the Broadway Cellars? Well, I can tell you, you'll probably know it as the old Wadsworth wine shop that used to be in St Ives, just up from, I think it's called the Broadway Quayside. And what events, you've got regular events going on here, where we are today. What regular events have you got?
1: So we've got a monthly quiz night, which is on the last Thursday of every month. And that is just £2 to enter. And just come along for the evening. First prize is a £50 bar tab. Second prize is a bottle of fizz. So that's always a good night. And then we've also recently starting a book club. The first one is on the 9th of September. It's free to join. It's very relaxed and informal. Come along, bring a book that you love, and you get to chat with other people that also love books. So yeah, nice and chilled event.
0: And you've also got a bar and food, haven't you, at Broadway Cellars as well?
1: Yes, so the bar is obviously very busy on the weekends, and for food we do cheese and charcuterie boards, which are not to be biased, but very delicious. Good range if you like your cheese, and definitely come and try one. So yeah, they always go down really well, and the team are always on hand at the bar to, you know, mix up any cocktail you're after. They like a challenge, so.
0: And it's called Broadway Cellars, I take it, Emily, because there's stacks and stacks of wine shelves, like a wine cellar out the back.
1: Yeah, there's a lot of wine, yeah. It's called Broadway Cellars because it's on the Broadway, so that's where they took the inspiration from. But yeah, lots of wine available. If you've ever been in Broadway Cellars, you'll see the wine on the shelves. There is a lot. Something for everyone.
0: Okay, that's the end of part one. We'll come back after some music and talk about the Elm and also the Teller's Table.

0: Welcome back. I'm with Emily, who is looking after all the events for Stephen James Inns. It's a newish organisation that is overseeing a number of venues in the area. And we're going to talk about the Elm now. That is in Abbots Ripton, if my memory serves me right. And you've got an event coming up there, haven't you, Emily?
1: Yes, so we've got a Mamma Mia party coming up on the 11th of September. We have done this previously, which it went down really, really well. You get a spritz on arrival and lots of wine on the table, and then it's a Greek-inspired sharing dinner. And then, of course, we have an ABBA tribute coming on to play all the Mamma Mia and ABBA songs, and then a DJ will be on after that. So it's a really good event. Everyone normally dresses up, lots of glitter, lots of flares. But yeah, it's a really, really good event. And yeah, always sells out very quickly. So definitely a good idea to get booked up on that one.
0: And how do people book that, Emily?
1: So all the events will be available on our website. This one is currently live. So like I said, a lot of tickets have sold already, but there is still some available. So just head to the Elm website and you'll be able to book your ticket there.
0: Well, personally, I like ABBA. You don't look old enough to remember when they were at their height, but it's strange how everyone knows all the songs, don't they?
1: Yeah, I mean, I love a bit of ABBA. I don't think you can go wrong. I mean, I wasn't old enough, but I think it's just one of a classic. You can't go wrong. Love it.
0: Finally, for this insert, tell me about the Teller's Table. This is the first time I've heard of it.
1: Yeah, so the Teller's Table, we opened that in February. It was before that an Italian restaurant, so it's changed slightly now. We did a bit of redecorating and it's got a nice, like, exciting menu, and there's always something different on there, which I really love. They do amazing flatbreads, making use of the pizza oven there, so that's really, really good. And we've also introduced a new afternoon tea, which is available if you pre-book that via the website. But that's a really nice, you know, midweek treat. If you fancied an afternoon tea, it's something nice to do, something a bit different. So yeah, really nice. I like the Teller's. It's got a good vibe to it. And yeah, lots of good wine also, recommended by Broadway. And it's always a good idea to come to Broadway Cellars first, and then you can head down for a meal at the Teller's. So it works hand in hand.
0: So to get in touch, you need to look at individual websites: The Pheasant in Keyston, Broadway Cellars in St Ives, The Elm in Abbots Ripton, and Teller's Table, also in St Ives. This is Bill Hensley in St Ives, in Broadway Cellars, for Boomerang Radio.

0: Coming up in about a minute and 10 seconds is Steeler's Wheel and Stuck in the Middle with You, one of my all-time favourites.
1: Boomerang.
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Well, I've always had issues pronouncing that. Creedence Clearwater Revival. good song. Bad Moon Rising. Bill Hensley here, getting a bit peckish. Must be coming up to lunchtime with County Matters. 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

0: Well, that is it from me for today. Thank you for your company for the last 2 hours. I will be back next Sunday with another County Matters. If you would like to get in touch, as I've said earlier, studio@boomerangradio.co.uk will get you through. I've left it until the end of the show to tell you that I did, in fact, give Capital and Centric a call on Tuesday when I did the interviews with Dom and Councillor McIlwain. And I asked for either audio or written comments or a statement regarding the alleged plans for developments on car parks. To date, I was hoping to get something by the end of the programme, but nothing has turned up. Thanks, of course, to Jay Wilkin for doing all the editing for the show. Thank you, Jay. That's a job really, really well done. I will see you next Sunday for another County Matters. But before that, of course, Tuesday, 10 o'clock bright and early for another Boomerang Brunch. David Mortimer is coming up after the news, and he's got, the Doobie Brothers and Alison Moyet. Have a great rest of your day. Bye-bye.
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0: its control centre. The Prime Minister has announced he plans to give mayors local planning powers. Ben Monsey has more.
1: Andy Burnham is set to give mayors new powers to take control of local planning decisions and greenlight large-scale developments in proposals to be unveiled next week. They'll also be able to grant upfront permission so developers can start building without having to apply.
0: Households are set to find out how much energy bills will change ahead of winter as the conflict in the Middle East continues to push prices upwards. Regulator Ofgem will on Wednesday reveal the level of the annual energy price cap for the 3 months from October to December. And Jose Mourinho claimed Vinicius Jr. is a target for opposition bullying as he celebrated victory over Espanyol in his first game back as Real Madrid coach. That's the latest from Radio News Hub. I'm Johnny Holmes.
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0: Dry and settled today in most areas. Variable cloud and light winds, especially across northern Scotland, where there is a slight chance of an isolated shower. Highs of 25 degrees.

cracking start to the programme as ever. Doobie Brothers' China Grove and Love Resurrection. Long time since I've heard one of those. From Alison Moyer, we say thank you to Bill Hensley for another edition of County Matters. Back next Sunday at 10 o'clock and here on Tuesday for Boomerang Brunch. Well, we've got so much to pack into the programme today. We've got a great long, long song. Can't wait to play that for you. A couple of classics in Girls, Girls, Girls. Beatle Lunch in the next hour. Longevity legend, We Go Country. You name it, we do it. And we play this for you from Donovan and Jeff Beck. It's Baraba Jackal.

Kicking the music in this morning, that's Donovan and Baraba Jackal. Jeff Beck in there as well on guitar. Going to put a couple of songs together for you, and that'll take us to the long, long song. First of all, The Jam, The Bitterest Pill, and then following on from that, Chicago, If You Leave Me Now on Boomerang Radio.

0: I remember going out and buying that. Chicago, If You Leave Me Now, and The Jam, The Bitterest Pill I Ever Had to Swallow. Almost time for the long, long song. Today, it comes from a Scottish singer-songwriter. It was recorded at Abbey Road Studios in 1976. The engineer, Alan Parsons, who you may remember, went on and formed a band called the Alan Parsons Project. It's Al Stewart, Year of the Cat. Our long, long song is next.
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3: In the middle of the night, there are two sounds a spreading household fire can make. Here's the first. And here's the second. Which would you rather hear? Make sure you fit a smoke alarm and test it weekly. Fire kills. You can prevent it.

0: long, long song today comes from Al Stewart. It's The Year of the Cat on Boomerang Radio. There's actually a Cambridge connection to that song as well, because playing guitar on it is a gentleman called Tim Renwick, who was born in Cambridge. He went to Cambridgeshire High School for Boys, along with future Pink Floyd members Syd Barrett and Roger Waters. Now, a word from possibly, I would say, the hardest working guy on the station.
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Club Tropicana from Wham on Boomerang Radio. Before that, we heard from Chris Tibbles, who presents our breakfast programme Monday to Friday between 6 and 9. And then Back in the Day after that, three mystery years, a few songs, some clues as well, and a chance to guess the years. Not that I ever succeed in doing it, but I do usually catch about half of that on my way into work in the morning. Let's see, what should we do now? I know, we'll play a song from Take That, from the time that they'd gone from being a boy band to a man band. It's Rule the World.

0: It's Boomerang Radio on a Sunday afternoon, and that's right here from SWV. And if you've ever wondered what SWV stands for, I looked it up for you. It's Sisters with Voices, which goes very nicely into our next feature, Girls, Girls, Girls. It's a chance to redress the balance a little. I feel we play a lot of male artists and groups, so we put a couple of female songs together. Going to start off with Mel C, Independence Day. It's a song I discovered when I was watching the film Bend It Like Beckham, which, if you have never seen, I heartily recommend it. Great for sitting down on a rainy Sunday afternoon, if we ever get one of those again, and all the family can enjoy it. Following on from that, a song that I haven't heard on the radio for a long, long time. It's from Judy Zook, and it's called Stay With Me Till Dawn.
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Absolutely superb girls today. Not that it hasn't been good in previous weeks, but it was particularly good today. Mel C, Independence Day, started with that, and that was Stay With Me Till Dawn from Judy Zook. This is a great song. Andrew Gold, Graham Goldman from 10cc, they got together. They formed a group called Wax and had a couple of big hits in the 80s. This is one of them. It's called Bridge to Your Heart.

Bridge to Your Heart from Wax on Boomerang Radio. And we're getting near to the end of the first hour, but I think we can squeeze this one in. It comes from the Jags and it's called Back of My Hand. I wonder if the Jags is short for Jaguars. Possibly not.

0: watching over. Back of my hand from the Jags. Almost time for news and weather, and then following on from that, it's the Beatle lunch, it's the turn of Ringo this week. Our longevity legend is Delta Goodrum, and we go country with Joe D. Messina and Brooks and Dunn. All that to come in the next hour.
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5: Cross-country train services have been cancelled across almost all routes today following a power cut. The train operator said a power outage in Birmingham affected its control centre, resulting in many of the systems used.

0: to fetch hundreds of thousands of pounds at auction in October. 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I'm Johnny Holmes.
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0: Dry and settled today in most areas. Variable cloud and light winds, especially across northern Scotland, where there is a slight chance of an isolated shower. Highs of 25 degrees.

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1: We were four guys. We had rows. It never got in the way of the music, no matter how bad the row was. Once the counting, we all gave our best.

So it was Ringo's turn on the Beatle Lunch today. Ringo only wrote two songs for the Beatles, Don't Pass Me By on the White Album and on Abbey Road, Octopus's Garden. I think he also had a co-writing credit for the instrumental track Flying on Magical Mystery Tour as well. But he sung a few songs and we played With a Little Help from My Friends. But of course, you cannot separate Sgt. Pepper and With a Little Help. They go together like love and marriage. So we played both of those, and from Ringo's solo album entitled Ringo, You're 16. Here's a great song, a combination that you just would never thought could possibly work, but Peter Gabriel and Kate Bush got together to record this song. Wonderful words to it as well. Do listen all the way through. It's called Don't Give Up.

Peter Gabriel and Kate Bush together on Boomerang Radio with Don't Give Up. The song could have been so different because Peter Gabriel's first choice for a female voice was Dolly Parton, but sadly, she turned him down. There's also a great video to go with it, which is just Kate Bush and Peter Gabriel embracing all the way through. And apparently, I'm not going to pretend that I'm not reading this, but it's an interesting fact that Peter Gabriel was worried about doing the video, so he approached his wife, Jill, to ask her if it was okay. And he thought that 5 minutes of groping Kate in front of the world was perhaps not the best thing for a dodgy marriage. At the time, he felt he needed a blessing. Anyway, Jill was great about it. She said something like, "Of course, darling, you go right ahead." And then the video hurt her every time she saw it. Isn't it always the way? Let's play something from Stevie Wonder. This is Superstition.

0: Boomerang Radio with Stevie Wonder and Superstition. I'm David Mortimer. Thank you so much for joining me on this Sunday lunchtime. I do appreciate it. It would never be the same if you weren't here. Delta Lee Goodrum is our longevity legend for this week, better known as Delta Goodrum. She's had a total of 9 number one singles and sold over 8 million albums. And we're going to start in 2002 with her second single that was released from the album Innocent Eyes, and it's called Born to Try. And from there to her brand new album, that's entitled Pure. I'm not sure it's actually out yet. I think it comes out later in the year. But we're going to play from that her brand new single, Hologram. Our longevity legend is Delta Goodrum, and she is next.
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This week's longevity legend, Delta Goodrum, on Boomerang Radio, started in 2002 with Born to Try and then fast-forwarded 24 years to her brand new single, Hologram. We'll do it again next week. Another longevity legend to come. Here's a song that works on all sorts of levels. One, it's called Summertime. And secondly, it's from the Sundays.

0: Summertime from the Sundays on Sunday Lunchtime. David Mortimer on Boomerang Radio. Now, I wonder who this could be.
1: Vince Edwards here. I just wanted to remind you that I'll be back on Boomerang Radio this Saturday afternoon. I'll have all the usual stuff, including Saturday's live bands, a brand new backtrack for you to identify, a trip down into my vinyl vault, and of course, some really great songs. So I do hope you can join me Saturday at 3 p.m. and we can have some fun.
0: Thank you very much, Vince, and the rest of the lineup for Saturday evening. 6 o'clock, Soul Dance Saturday with Andy Barnes, and then it's the Party Zone at 9 with Matt Webb. Matt's got the biggest dance floor on your radio. I'm not reading this, by the way, I know it. The biggest dance floor on your radio across Peterborough and Cambridgeshire. That's how it looks on a Saturday evening. Right now, though, on Boomerang Radio, it looks like this. We're going to play Mark Cohen and Walking in Memphis.

0: Mark Cohn, Walking in Memphis, and I was very lucky a couple of times in the 90s to do just that, walking down Beale Street, which is mentioned in the song, and going to Graceland, going around Sun Records, the birth of rock and roll at that place, just a wonderful memory. It's Boomerang Radio, where it's almost time to go country. Now, we have lots of country on Boomerang Radio at 4 o'clock this afternoon with Paul Jackson, Boomerang Country, but a couple of songs to get you in the mood. We'll start off with Joe D. Messina, a song called Downtime, and then I've tried saying this, it just doesn't sit well with me, but I'll try again. Boots Scootin' Boogie from Brooks and Dunn. That's our second song. Boomerang Radio goes country very, very soon.
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Boomerang Radio goes country today with Joe DeMessina, Downtime and Boots Scootin' Boogie from Brooks and Dunn. And there's plenty more country music with Paul Jackson on Boomerang Radio at 4 o'clock this afternoon. Now, I've mentioned this before, but if you're like me, you can't remember what you said yesterday, let alone a few weeks ago. But I had a great time in my life in the early 2000s running a station down in West Somerset called Key West Radio. And in those days, the only way that music was distributed was that they used to send CDs to the radio station. So every morning you'd go in and it would be like Christmas. There'd be lots of CDs on the mat and you'd spend a merry few minutes opening them up, hoping you'd find something that might be better than just being used as a coaster. It didn't happen very often, but it did happen with the next song, which very much has a country music feel to it. So it's a bit of a bonus country song. It comes from the Jayhawks and it's called I'm Gonna Make You Love Me.

Well, that's the kind of music you can enjoy with Paul Jackson later on this afternoon. The Jayhawks, I'm Gonna Make You Love Me. Let me tell you what's coming up for the rest of the day then. Neil Clark is here at 2 o'clock. At 4 o'clock, the aforementioned Paul Jackson of Boomerang Country. Martin Chilcott at 6. At 8 o'clock, Soft Rock with John Wilson. And then Colin's Sunday Spin with Colin Hyams at 10. Music Through the Night takes you through to Chris Tibble's Breakfast Programme between 6 and 9. And then Back in the Day at 9 o'clock. Three mystery years for an hour. Great lineup, lots of great programs, and I think we can fit one more song into this. It's Sean Colvin and Sonny Came Home.

Sean Colvin and Sunny Came Home. Well, for goodness sake, will you just look at the time? It's time for me to go. Have yourselves a great week. And if you can join me back here next Sunday at 12 o'clock, really appreciate that.

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4: Cross-country train services have been cancelled across almost all routes on Sunday following a power cut. The train operator said most services will be cancelled until further notice as a result of the power issue at its control centre. The Prime Minister has announced he plans to give mayors local planning powers. Ben Monse has more.
5: Andy Burnham is set to give mayors new powers to take control of local planning decisions and greenlight large-scale developments in proposals to be unveiled next week. They'll also be able to grant upfront permission so developers can start building without having to apply.
4: Households are set to find out how much energy bills will change ahead of winter as the conflict in the Middle East continues to push prices upwards. Regulator Ofgem will on Wednesday reveal the level of the annual energy price cap for the 3 months from October to December. And Jose Mourinho claimed Vinicius Jr. is a target for opposition bullying as he celebrated victory over Espanyol in his first game back.

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1: Dry and settled today in most areas. Variable cloud and light winds, especially across northern Scotland, where there is a slight chance of an isolated shower. Highs of 25 degrees.
2: 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Afternoon. Where the hits keep coming back. Good afternoon. Neil Clark. Boomerang Radio. Thank you, David. Here we go, Buggles. Video killed the radio star. Hello.

Kenny Rogers, Coward of the County, here on Boomerang Radio. Oh, wonderful stuff. Hands up if you're back to school, gearing up for college or uni, or leaving the lot behind to start the big grown-up job. Yes. Hands up if September means school bags, student loans, or just your first day pretending you know what your new career is actually going to be. I remember those days. I used to hate school. Born to be Alive, Patrick Hernandez, Boomerang.

0: Dreams and Cause, and Like a Prayer, Madonna, here on Boomerang Radio. Now, if you like your running, then the North Stowe Running Festival returns on Saturday the 29th of August. I'll give you the details on how you can take part.
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2: 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Enter a stranger and leave as a friend.

Eric Clapton from the 70s, Wonderful Tonight. Haven't heard that for yonks, you know. And Kylie Minogue, Can't Get You Out of My Head. And that song sticks in my head quite vividly, actually, because, well, for obvious reasons, really. So the North Stow North Stow Running Festival returns on Saturday, the 29th of August. There is a chance to take part in the following: a 5K, 10K, family mile, or half marathon around the new South Cambridgeshire town and surrounding countryside. Now, plus you'll enjoy live music, food trucks, and entertainment for all the family. 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The event's raising money in aid of four local charities: Cambridge Acorn Project, Campsite, Cornerstone Care, In Confidence, and Little Bundles. 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

0: Odyssey, returning back to my roots, and Elton John, Made in England, here on Boomerang Radio. Coming up shortly is What Do You Think It Is? I Bet You Don't Know.
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3: 3-point safety belts, ABS anti-lock braking, impact-absorbing airbags. 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
4: Easy.
3: A horse and its rider have less protection than other road users. So think. Slow down as you pass. 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Remember, sounding your horn or revving your engine can scare a horse and could cause a serious accident. Think. Slow down for horses.

Spencer Davis Group, Gimme Some Loving, here on Boomerang Radio. Now that's what radio was made for, wasn't it? Not off. What do you think it is? I bet you don't know. According to a recent survey, what percentage of people claim they always read the terms and conditions, even though their average reading time is roughly the speed of a sneeze? 4%, 12%, 63%, or 0%? What do you think?

0: Oh, done it, bring it flooding back, done it? Cherry Cola Mix, The Kinks, and La La La La Lola here on Boomerang Radio. Well, look, according to a recent survey, what percentage of people claim they always read the terms and conditions, even though their average reading time is roughly the speed of a sneeze? Now, is it A, 4%, B, 12%, C, 63%, or D, 0%? But they tick the box anyway. What do you think it is? A, B, C, or D, 4, 12, 63, or 0? We'll find out after the news.
1: Boomerang.
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3: Cross-country train services have been cancelled across almost all routes today following a power cut. The train operator said a power outage in Birmingham affected its control centre, resulting in many of the systems used to manage the railway being unavailable. The mother of a British woman who was unlawfully killed after being shot by her father in Texas is preparing to travel to the US to try to persuade prosecutors to reopen the investigation into her daughter's death. Jane Coates said she has felt incredibly alone during her campaign for justice for her daughter, Lucy Harrison.
4: Save my MP, who has done everything in her capacity. It's just felt there's been doors shut.
3: Canada says it will impose retaliatory tariffs on US goods after last-ditch trade talks between the two countries broke down. The dispute threatens to further damage relations between the two allies and casts doubt over the future of a major North American trade agreement covering the US, Canada and Mexico. And a piano and microphone used by Freddie Mercury are expected to fetch hundreds of thousands of pounds at auction in October. That's the latest from Radio News Hub. I'm Johnny Holmes.
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0: the Baccarat Sisters. Yes, sir. I Can Boogie here on Boomerang Radio. Well, the answer is, for what do you think it is? I bet you don't know. The answer is, in fact, 12% say that they always read the terms and conditions. And experts say all 12 are definitely lying. No, get out of it.
1: Really?
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0: Three songs in a row for smoochy, smoochy stuff. Hold Me Now, Johnny Logan. Must Have Been Love, Roxette. And When You're In Love With a Beautiful Woman, Dr. Hook, here on Boomerang Radio. That's actually for Jenny's mum and dad, who are celebrating their 50th wedding anniversary in Guy Hearn. Well done. 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
3: 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The Crown Inn Beer Fest 26 Take 2, where the beer fests keep coming back.

the Rolling Stones and John Cicada here on Boomerang Radio. I've got to say, a round of applause for the music team here at the studio for creating such a wonderful, yeah, give it up, for a wonderful playlist. It really is fantastic. Thank you. Thank you. Thank you for your hard work. Scientists have discovered that octopuses have three hearts, which is impressive considering most of us struggle to commit with one. And in other news, experts say the octopus still refuses to comment because he's too busy escaping from an aquarium. It wasn't even in.

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Aren't they all? And California girls, beach boys here on Boomerang Radio. Now, the weather for Cambridgeshire this week is warm enough to make you think summer's back, cool enough to remind you it definitely isn't, and a few showers midweek, just enough rain to make sure you left the washing out, and by the weekend, temperatures drop to that classic British setting. Do I need a coat? Oh, I'll take one anyway.

0: Kiss and Crazy, Crazy Nights here on Boomerang Radio. Right, I'm off. Thanks for the company. If you enjoyed the show, brilliant. If you didn't, well, the good news is it's finished. Paul Jackson is up next.
1: Boomerang.
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4: A 16-year-old boy was among seven people killed in a collision on the A66 near Middlesbrough. Police say Volkswagen Passat, travelling the wrong way on the dual carriageway, crashed into a marked armed response vehicle early on Saturday. The victims have been named as 23-year-old Michael Robert Cahill, 17-year-old Theo Ray, 16-year-old Cole Robert Worthy, 23-year-old Jacob Matusiak, and 18-year-old Mackay Sannington. The Prime Minister has announced he plans to give mayors local planning powers. Johnny Holmes has more.
5: The move would see mayors allowed to call in the decisions and direct councils to take them forward or refuse them. They will also be able to grant upfront permission so developers can start building without having to apply.
4: And the King and Queen were among several senior royals attending Sunday service at Crathy Kirk near Balmoral today. Onlookers gathered outside the small parish church, long a summer tradition for the royal family. That's the latest from Radio News Hub. I'm Dave Cronin.
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4: Remaining dry and settled tonight with clear spells for many. Scotland will be cloudier and there's a chance of showers in the far southwest. Lows of 13 degrees Celsius.

Welcome to Sunday Afternoons here on Boomerang Radio. This is Paul Jackson with the country show here. And we're going to kick off with the top 20. And you heard Jelly Roll with Hands Up enters the top 20 this week at number 20. Still at 19 is Hardy McGraw with MacArthur. 18 is the song you just heard there, Riley Green and Think As You're Drunk. Dan and Shay stay at number 17 with Say So. They're down two places from last week's number 15. Up to this week's number 16, Phone Keys Wallet from Lainey Wilson.

Sack John King, this week's number 15 with Get to Drinking. That's gone down one, but I still love that track. Also next, a guy dropping one place also, Zach Top, and still one of my favourite tracks in the top 20. This, of course, is South of Sanity.

On his way down the chart, but still a great, great track. Well, it's time for this week's highest climber. Six places he's up to number 13. Who else could it be? Of course, Morgan Wallen and Been By

0: All my exes there, Lauren Elena with Chase Matthews doing a little bit of accompaniment there. And of course, that's All My Exes holding the number 12 spot this week. We're going to be back with the guy holding the number 11 spot, Luke Bryan with Country and She Knows It. All coming up here on Boomerang Country. We're doing the top 20 countdown.
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John Morgan holding steady at number 9 in this week's chart. Number 8 is Morgan Wallen, but he dropped 7 places with Don't We. In at this week's number 7, up 1 place, Kenny Chesney and this great track called Carry On.

0: Megastar, superstar Taylor Swift, and she is up one place to this week's number six, and I knew it, I knew you. Great track, love that track from Taylor Swift. We're going to have the number five track coming up, holding firm at number five, and it's Stella Lefty with Boston. That's coming up right here on Boomerang Country with me, Paul Jackson.
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Shane Brown on Boomerang Country. You're listening to the Top 20 with me, Paul Jackson. He's up two places from last week's number six to this week's number four with his track, Woman. Coming up next, great, great track again. It's a really good top five this week. And this is Bailey Zimmerman with the classic track, Chevy Silverado, holding firm at this week's number three.

That was Bailey Zimmerman with Chevy Silverado on Boomerang Country, holding strong in our top three this week at number three. Disguised as a bit of a classic truck anthem, that track is actually solid gold, pure heartbreak. It was inspired by the 05 Silverado Bailey actually bought off his grandfather for $9,800 when Bailey was just 16 years old. Well, ladies and gentlemen, the truck might still be in the driveway, but that girl is long, long gone. Brilliant songwriting, I think you'll agree, from one of country's biggest rising stars. Talking of stars, they don't come much bigger than the next guy. He's in and holding at this week's number two. One of his best tracks for me. This is Mr. Luke Combs and Be By You here on Boomerang Radio.

0: Taking the crown, this week's number one is Ella Langley and Morgan Wallen with I Can't Love You Anymore. What a smash hit this has been. For me, those classic 70s country pop duets that we loved, with a just a little modern twist there. It's actually the third track off Ella's Dandelion album to hit the top spot, proving that she is the hottest thing at the moment in country music. Absolute country royalty right now. Well, that is the top 20 done. And we are going to be back after the news with some more great country tracks. I've got the feature, two tracks by one artist coming up. And this week, we're going to feature Lainey Wilson, two fabulous tracks from Lainey Wilson. We're going to play some Brooks and Dunn, some Max McNown, plus many, many other tracks. And there's one track I want you to look out for. I'm playing a track by Megan Moroney, Tennessee Orange. Fantastic track. So don't go away, and I'll see you on the other side of the news. You're listening to Paul Jackson. This is Boomerang Country.
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4: Police watchdog says officers had already abandoned a pursuit of a Volkswagen Passat just seconds before it was involved in a crash that killed 7 people on the A66 near Middlesbrough. The car, believed to have been using cloned number plates, was travelling on the wrong side of the dual carriageway when it collided with a marked police armed response vehicle early on Saturday. Cross-country train services have been cancelled across almost all routes on Sunday following a power cut. The train operator said a power outage in Birmingham affected its control centre. Extreme heat is putting hedgehogs at risk, with wildlife centres seeing a sharp rise in admissions. The RSPCA's Evie Button explains why.
5: With adult hedgehogs, they can move a bit further afield to find the food and water that's really scarce right now. But the baby hedgehogs can't do that.
4: And Manchester City have agreed a deal worth up to £85.6 million for Lille midfielder Ayoub Bouade. That's the latest. From Radio News Hub, I'm Dave Cronin.
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4: Remaining dry and settled tonight with clear spells for many. Scotland will be cloudier and there's a chance of showers in the far southwest. Lows of 13 degrees Celsius.

Welcome back to Boomerang Country with me, Paul Jackson. A lovely Sunday afternoon of great, great country tunes. Well, we've done the top 20, so now it's completely free spirit now. Kicking off the second hour with classic from Anne Murray, the Canadian songbird, literally singing Snowbird, and great, great tune, timeless tune for me. And then Brett Young, and in case you didn't know, and he has a massive, massive following. You go to a concert to watch Brett Young and all the ladies are in the front rows there, just completely, completely obsessed with Brett Young. And that was his single, in case you didn't know. Next up, we've got one of the classics of country, and it's Dolly Parton with this track called Jolene.

0: proper country music here on Boomerang, Dolly Parton, of course, with Jolene. We're going to be back with a track from Lily Miola and another track from Max McNown. They're coming up.
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What a track. A classic country ballad. Brooks and Dunn, of course, and She Used to Be Mine. That was written solely by Ronnie Dunn, and he took the lead vocals on that. And for those of you who were lucky enough to be at C2C earlier in the year, obviously they were over here the first time they've ever done a concert in the UK. They were at the O2 for C2C. And anyone who was there, I think you'll agree, what struck me is they were completely blown away, completely overawed by the adulation of the British fans there. I don't think they could really take that in. So if you ever get the chance to go and see them, I know they're in the twilight of their career now, but they are just a fantastic multi-award winning duo. Next up, we've got some Leanne Rimes here on Boomerang Country.

Leanne Rimes, of course. We're playing some great, great tracks here on Boomerang Country today. Next up is time for our two tracks by one artist, our back-to-back feature, if you will. And today we're shining the spotlight on one of the biggest forces currently in modern country music. She's the reigning CMA Entertainer of the Year, Lainey Wilson. And two of her finest are coming up for you right now. First of all, her massive number one hit, and my personal favourite of all the stuff she's done, and we know she's done plenty, Watermelon Moonshine. And then I'm going to follow that up with Wildflowers and Wild Horses. So here's Lainey. Yeah.

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Faith Hill with her version of Peace of My Heart. Coming up next, I'm going to play a track by a great artist. I've been following Megan Morrissey for a long, long time. This is one of her early tracks and still, for me, one of her best tracks. She's one artist that I've not been to see live and I'm looking forward to going to see her live. Check this one out. It's called Tennessee Orange. Great bit of storytelling and some great vocals. And I think you'll agree she's got quite a unique, quirky country style. This is Megan Morrissey.

0: The Chicks, Long Way Round. And if you remember, back in 2003, a single comment in London criticising President George W. Bush saw the Chicks blacklisted from country radio almost overnight. But fast forward, 3 years later, they returned to answer their critics. And that autobiographical track anthem proved that they were not going to back down. So love that track from the Chicks. Next up, a guy in Hyde Park earlier on this year. Fantastic concert. And again, country music-wise, really, really set the stall out in the 90s. Great, great performer, and still performing, and having performed in Hyde Park, he's really got the taste back again. It is, of course, Garth Brooks, and this anthem of a track called Friends in Low Places.
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I could sit here all afternoon and play more and more tracks, but my time is done. That, of course, George Strait, Amarillo by Morning, again. Oh, as I say, I could sit here and play more and more tracks. Great, great tracks here. Thank you so, so much for tuning in this afternoon. Thank you for your company. I've really enjoyed it. And I'll be back with you next Sunday, 4 till 6, for the country chart, first of all, and then some more great country music. We're going to go out this evening with a legend of a performer, Luke Combs, and Forever After All. I'll see you next week.

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4: Police watchdog says officers had abandoned a pursuit of a car moments before it was involved in a crash on the A66 near Middlesbrough that killed 7 people. 5 males, aged between 17 and 23, died when a Volkswagen Passat, travelling on the wrong side of the dual carriageway, collided with a marked armed response vehicle in the early hours of Sunday morning. New powers to overrule local councils on planning decisions are set to be given to mayors. Ben Monsey has the details.
5: Andy Burnham is set to give devolved mayors new powers to take control of major planning decisions and approve large developments in proposals due next week. The powers would cover developments of more than 150 homes, commercial space over 15,000 square metres, or buildings around 30 metres tall, with 10 of 14 mayors backing the move.
4: And world champion Lando Norris has won the Dutch Grand Prix. Championship leader Kimi Antonelli finished second, with George Russell taking third. That's the latest from Radio News Hub. I'm Dave Cronin.
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4: Remaining dry and settled tonight with clear spells for many. Scotland will be cloudier and there's a chance of showers in the far southwest. Lows of 13 degrees Celsius.

0: Yeah, some real suck it to them soul from Wilson Pickett, the Wicked Pickett, Don't Fight It. And before that, you heard The Animals, who backed Sonny Boy Williamson, I played last week. And they're being rather brave, actually, taking on a Ray Charles song. Now, talking of suck it to them soul, what have we got this week? Well, I'm playing four or five songs off that compilation CD, which I hadn't listened to for a bit. And some fantastic stuff on there. So I've picked some out for you to some classic Sock It To 'Em Soul stacks, all that sort of thing, Atlantic. That'll be coming throughout the show. Last week I played a Beth Orton song in homage to William Orbit, the producer, who passed away recently. And I listened to the album Trailer Park, which I hadn't listened to for ages. Yeah, it was brilliant. I don't know why I haven't. Anyway, I'm going to play you a Brace from Beth, produced by William Orbit a bit later. Album of the week. Well, one of my all-time favourite albums is Who's Next, and this is the deluxe edition, so it's got a couple of the things that didn't make the album, but we're going to make a double album. More of that later. And in the second half, I'm going to play you three tunes straight, live from the Kurzel, Dr. Feelgood, 1975. In the meantime, back to some Sock It To 'Em Soul, and this is the first track on the album. This is Rex Garvin and the Mighty Cravers. Sock It To 'Em, JB.
1: 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I told you it was coming.

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But when you've got a plan that doesn't make sense, then, well, you've got to, you know, put it to one side and make a new plan. And, yeah, something I've been working on. And I'm delighted to say that we have a new plan. So that's very good indeed. And something I've been looking forward to. And in fact, I feel really good about it. So, in fact, I feel some kind of wonderful.

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There you go. Beth Orton from Trailer Park. What did you hear before that? Oh, I can't think. Yes, I can. It was The Levels. Dave Gilmour, Pink Floyd, with Ben Watt from Everything But The Girl. Yeah, that's a strange collaboration, isn't it? But they got there in the end. Now, the reason I played Someone's Daughter, it did make me laugh. A friend of mine, Andy, who drives lorries. I'm not going to say trucks, they're lorries. And he went for an interview a few years back with a transport company, which had on the rear of their cabs a scantily clad in a minuscule bikini young woman. And anyway, he had his interview, and it was all going swimmingly, and it all seemed like he'd probably got the job. And the boss of the firm said, any other questions, Andy? He said, yeah. He said, your daughter looks nice on the back of that cab. Yes, the interview finished very quickly after that. But I'm delighted to say that Andy made a particular point to that that particular company boss. Anyway, there you go. Now, what we've got coming up, I'm going to play you the first off a song that doesn't get played a lot of Who's Next, but I like it because it's called Going Mobile, and I'm a little bit immobile. Not too bad. I've got a bit of a knee problem. So I then had to be very careful the other day with my grandson James jumping on a seesaw. You know what it means. You know, you sort of think, oh, this is all right, I can do this. You've probably done it yourself. I'll have a go at this. Oh, that hurt. Oh, my knees are tight. Anyway, that's Don Covey. So here you go, The Who and Don Covey.

0: coming.
1: What are you talking about? It's not winter, it's House of Fun.
0: Oh yes, sorry. House of Fun is coming.
1: Your voice sounds weird. Would you like a throat lozenge?
0: Ooh, that'd be lovely.
1: House of Fun with Matt and Pete. 2025 Community Radio Award Entertainment Show of the Year. Coming to Boomerang. 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
0: Can I stop talking like this now, please? 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

0: There you go. Vanity Fair. I didn't warn you about that one, did I? Vanity Fair by Mr. Bungle from 1999. And we were having some work done on their house back then. Crikey, we've lived here 32 years. Must have been early noughties, something like that. And he brought his son along one day and he said, "You've got to listen to this. You like music." And he played me this band called Mr. Bungle. And it's wild. That is the most tuneful and poppy one of the whole album. I might play you something else soon. We shall see. I'm trying to think which one I could play you without you running away. Anyway, I've got to come out in a moment. I've got a couple of tunes, and whilst the second one isn't reggae, it has the same sort of feel as the first one. See how you think there might be a connection between Bob Marley and Ian Dury.
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And it's a beautiful song, and it just had the same sort of feel to me as Bob Marley before that, No Woman, No Cry, which you're probably wondering at the moment, aren't you? Admit it. That didn't sound like No Woman, No Cry by Bob Marley. Well, it is the studio version, but actually it's a remix and one of those lovely deluxe packages of the compilation of Bob Marley and the Wailers' Legend, and it's got first CD, all the stuff, and then second remixes, and then the third a DVD of live performances. Brilliant. And my old man always reminds me, not of my old dad, because he wasn't a bus driver. Mind you, neither. The person it does remind me of is my great uncle Mick, who he was a driver, but not buses. He'd drive cars and clean cars and basically a gopher in a garage, and lived very quietly on his own in West London until he found my granddad in his latter years, and they lived together for a few years as brothers. And yeah, well, I said it was a bit of a Suck It To Em Soul week, and I'm going to play a couple of Marvin songs, not by Marvin, because I thought I'd play how a couple of really, really top-notch rock bands, classic rock bands, managed to do with the particular songs. I know there's a listener down in Brixham who particularly likes the second one I'm going to play. The first one up, though, is The Who, and then we'll have a bit of Creedence. And coming up after the news, we'll have another one from Beth and William Orbit, and I hope that I will be able to make you feel mighty real.

0: Yeah, that's the single version, not the 11-minute, count them, 11-minute version on Cosmos Factory. I'm not sure right, I've got enough space on the show to play that. And I've just remembered the film that reminded me of my great-uncle Mick. It was Mona Lisa, the role played by Bob Hoskins. Absolute ringer for him. And anyway, there you go. Coming back very, very soon here on Chilli on a Sunday on Boomerang Radio.
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6: More details have emerged about the A66 crash near Middlesbrough, which claimed 7 lives. The police watchdogs say Cleveland police officers had ended a pursuit of a Volkswagen Passat moments before it collided with a separate police vehicle. Well, yesterday, Cleveland Police Chief Constable Victoria Fuller paid tribute to those officers.
7: These were brave officers, protecting our communities and serving our residents.
6: Andy Burnham is set to give devolved mayors new powers to take control of major planning decisions and approve large developments in proposals due next week, with 10 of the 14 mayors backing the move. And the King and Queen were among several senior royals attending Sunday service at Crathy Kirk near Balmoral today. Troops lined the driveway as the family's cars arrived, with William driving Kate and their children. That's the latest from Radio News Hub. I'm Dave Cronin.
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6: Remaining dry and settled tonight with clear spells for many. Scotland will be cloudier and there's a chance of showers in the far southwest. Lows of 13 degrees Celsius.

Blimey, disco on Chilli on a Sunday. Yes, Sylvester with You Make Me Feel Mighty Real. I've always liked that. And before that, you heard Beth Orton with She Cries Your Name. And yes, I think that, I don't think it's a reference to, Fred, your dinner's ready. I don't think it's that. I think it might be some alternative. Anyway, I'll leave that all to your vivid imagination. We had a couple of rock covers there before of Marvin songs before the break, and one of my favourites of Eddie and the Hot Rods, they do a cover of a Joe Tex song, and they do a very, very good version of it. But I think you'll agree this is rather wonderful. Joe Tex. Go on then. Show me, Joe.

0: There we go. What a waste, Ian Dury. And before that, you heard Losing My Religion by REM. And I don't know, it's a, I love it as a song. And I love the mandolin. On Thursday, the folk group of which I am drummer, Captain Backwash, played the Royal Oak in Castor, and Alan on the mandolin was just fantastic. And he played the bouzouki as well. And a rare old time was had. It was an unplugged gig. We were trying to be all modern. Anyway, Losing My Religion. I'm not entirely sure. I think the last time I quite enjoyed singing All Things Bright and Beautiful when I was six at infant school in the wrong side of the tracks in West London, in West Ealing, actually. Now, I played What a Waste because I love Ian Dury and the Blockheads, and I'm in contact with Steve Monty, who took over from Charlie Charles when back in 1990, when Charlie sadly succumbed to the Big C, aged only 45. And Monty has discovered some old cassette tapes, and he's downloaded them onto SoundCloud. We'll have a look at it. And I'm trying to get some MP3s because it's Steve on drums and that fantastic half a dozen live numbers from the Town and Country Club 1990, and it was a benefit gig for Charlie's family, and it's wonderful stuff. But it reminded me what a waste. Wilco Johnson of Dr. Feelgood is a huge hero of mine. Actually joined the Blockheads for about a year, and recently it came out that because they were such good musicians, he actually sometimes used to turn his amp off or turn the volume dial on his guitar because he couldn't keep up with them. Because he just said, I just play simple, which he did to great effect. And coming up in a moment, you're going to hear what it was like to be in the Kurzel in Southend in 1975. Regular listener Chris will know all about it because he was there. And it's going to be like the opening 10 minutes of a concert of the wonderful Dr. Feelgood. I hope you enjoy it.
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There's a poster up there that says, "Welcome home, Dr. Feelgood." Let's hear you do it, Southend, because this is it. Dr. Feelgood.

Thank you. Thank you. That was a track from our first album, Down by the Jetty. Here's one from our new album, and this one's called Going Back Home.

0: Thank you. 1-2.
1: They've done anything to have been there, and Chris was lucky enough to be there. Big fan, living in Ipswich, down the South End, the home of Dr. Feelgood and the Thames Delta. And, so I wasn't able to see that. So what did I decide to do? I got Wilco Johnson with Norman Watt Roy and the aforementioned Steve Monty to come and play the Castor Festival in 2006, 20 years ago. Not everybody liked it, but a lot of people did. Anyway, there we go. And if you want to see something really fantastic, if you enjoy that sort of music, then there's a wonderful, it's not a musical, it's a play with music. And it's called Life and Death and Rock and Roll. It's about Wilco Johnson. And I'm just looking through. I saw it in London. Absolutely terrific. And where is it nearby? Just going through the tour now. Ipswich, not too far away. That's on the week of the September the 8th, 28th. Where else have we got? Southend. Well, you've got to go to Southend, haven't you, if you want to see Dr. Feelgood's Wilco. And where else have we got? Worthing, that's too far away. Oh, Theatre Royal Northampton, November the 2nd to the 4th. So you might want to check that out. I'm going to switch back now. I played a bit of Weller earlier. I seem to be playing a brace of everything, don't I? I'm going to play some... this is also from the album Wake Up the Nation. And it's the title track, Wake Up the Nation. Weller ascribes a lot of influence from seeing Wilco in 74 and 75. So here it is.
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0: Don't even know myself, The Who is another one of the outtakes on the deluxe of Who's Next, one of the greatest rock albums of all time, in my not so humble opinion. And the other night I was so excited, I woke up about 4 o'clock in the morning, couldn't sleep because there was rain, and I nearly went out into the garden and danced around in it. But you wouldn't do that with your gym jams on, would you? But then I couldn't do it because next door have taken some bushes away and they might have got an awful fright.
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Yeah, God only knows what they'd have thought of there to see me dancing around in the moonlight in the All Together, perhaps. I would have got into very big trouble, I think.

0: Yeah, Barbara Lewis with the last from the Sock It To 'Em Soul compilation. Running throughout this show, and before that you heard Glenn Matlock, the ex-Pistol, In Trouble. Or current Pistol, they're back out on the road again, but without, of course, Johnny Rotten. Anyway, this has been Chilly on a Sunday here on Boomerang Radio. I hope you've enjoyed it, and thanks for listening. I'll be back next week. Next up, John Wilson with Soft Rock.
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4: The family of PC Tom Clough, one of the two officers killed in the A66 collision near Middlesbrough, have described him as our hero. The 38-year-old died alongside fellow officer PC Matthew Blades. Five males, aged between 17 and 23, who were travelling in the car, were also killed. Cross Country says it expects to run a full service on Monday after a power cut caused disruption across its network. New powers to overrule local councils on planning decisions are said to be given to mayors. Ben Monsey has the details.
5: The powers would cover developments of more than 150 homes, commercial space over 15,000 square metres, or buildings around 30 metres tall, with 10 of 14 mayors backing the move.
4: And in football and the Premier League, Brighton and Hove Albion trashed Aston Villa 4-0, while Manchester City edged Bournemouth 2-1, and Newcastle United drew 2-2 with Liverpool. That's the latest from Radio News Hub. I'm Dave Cronin.
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4: Remaining dry and settled tonight with clear spells for many. Scotland will be cloudier and there's a chance of showers in the far southwest. Lows of 13 degrees Celsius.

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1: Hi, good evening. Welcome along to Soft Rock. I'm here until 10 o'clock. We started the show off with a classic from Manfred Mann's Earth Band. Then we had Legs from ZZ Top. Now, I play ZZ Top because Frank Beard died on Monday. He was 77. He was their drummer. So very, very sad day was Monday. Let's continue with the music, shall we? And the title track to the album from the Eagles, Hotel California.

0: Well, we are playing all the classics tonight for you, aren't we? That was Rod Stewart and Maggie May from the album Every Picture Tells a Story. Before that, Derek and the Dominoes and Layla. If you'd like soul and motel music, go along to the Bluebell in Warrington, Peterborough on the 11th of September, 7 o'clock till late, free entry for soul and Motown music, 60s and 70s disco soul with a splash of 80s. Bluebell in Warrington, Peterborough, 11th of September. After a break, we have for you, we've got some Boston.
1: Boomerang. 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

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You're listening to Boomerang Radio, where the music keeps coming back. And my name's John Wilson with Soft Rock until 10 o'clock every Sunday night. How about we play some Neil Young and After the Gold Rush? That's the title of an album released by him, September 1970.

0: Yes, Emeka, and I've always loved Backman Turn Them Over. I'm there from Canada, and you ain't seen nothing yet. 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

Love the weekends, just love playing music for you on a Sunday night on Boomerang Radio, where the hits keep coming back. We've got, yes, an owner of a lonely heart. It comes from their album called 90125. Came out in 1993, 24th of October, and it was a hit, if I remember rightly, and that's on the way.

0: Simple Mind, alive and kicking, last tune on this, the first hour of the show. Stay tuned after the news. We have the Jay Giles Band.
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7: The police watchdog says officers had abandoned a pursuit of a car moments before it was involved in a crash on the A66 near Middlesbrough that killed seven people. Five males aged between 17 and 23 died when a Volkswagen Passat travelling on the wrong side of the dual carriageway collided with a marked armed response vehicle in the early hours of Saturday morning. While Cleveland Police Chief Constable Victoria Fuller paid tribute to the two officers killed in the crash.
8: These were brave officers protecting our communities and serving our residents.
7: Cross Country says services should return to normal on Monday after a power cut caused widespread disruption across its network. The outage affected the Operations Control Centre in Birmingham. And actress Emily Atack has announced she's married partner Alistair Garner in what she described as an absolutely perfect ceremony. That's the latest from Radio News Hub. I'm Dave Cronin.
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7: Monday starts chilly in the north with another fine dry day for most. Afternoon haze and a risk of showers develop in Devon and Cornwall with highs of 24 degrees Celsius.

0: I hope you enjoyed Bruce Springsteen, and of course there was Hollywood Nights from Bob Seger and the Silver Bullet Band, and that was released in 1978 as the second single from his album Stranger in Town. Now we're going to play the Beatles. Remember this one, do you? Free as a Bird.
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0: Well, it's nearly the end of the children's school holidays and back to school very shortly. If you want to see a film from Disney Pixar, Inside Out, the credits are showing that on Thursday, the 27th of August, 3 p.m. Tickets are from £4. We will have very shortly Van Halen.
1: Boomerang.
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4: In the middle of the night, there are two sounds a spreading household fire can make. Here's the first. And here's the second. Which would you rather hear? Make sure you fit a smoke alarm and test it weekly. Fire kills. You can prevent it.

Yes, a power ballad there from Bon Jovi, Living on a Prayer. Let's move along, shall we, with Huey Lewis and the News, The Power of Love. And that comes from the soundtrack to the film Back to the Future, released in 1985.

0: Great record there from Chris Weir Auberge, and that was released on the 4th of February 1991 by East West Records. And we've got coming your way quite shortly a band I love to bits, and they are called Dire Straits with Walk of Life.
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one of my favourite bands, Pink Floyd and Money. We've got some Journey on the way. It's called Don't Stop Believing, released in 1981.

0: Thank you for listening to the Soft Rock Show. Following myself at 10 o'clock, we've got Colin Hyams, and his first track is from The Beatles. Good night.
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6: Wife of PC Matthew Blades has paid tribute to the officer killed in the A66 crash, describing him as a superhero. The 37-year-old Cleveland police officer died alongside colleague PC Tom Clough when a Volkswagen Passat travelling the wrong way collided with their marked police vehicle in Teesside. Victoria Fuller is Cleveland Police's chief constable.
7: My thoughts and the thoughts of everybody here at Cleveland Police are with their families, friends, colleagues and loved ones.
6: Violent and sexual offenders released from prison could be restricted to areas just a few miles wide under new rules due to be introduced in October. The restrictions would be monitored and tailored to allow access to essential services and appointments. And Dr. Dre has dismissed concerns about artificial intelligence in music, saying he believes only people who struggle to create see it as a threat. That's the latest from Radio News Hub. I'm Dave Cronin.
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6: Monday starts chilly in the north with another fine dry day for most. Afternoon haze and a risk of showers develop in Devon and Cornwall with highs of 24 degrees Celsius.

Evening all. Colin Hyams here with your normal Colin Sunday spin. This week I'm trying something different. Instead of playing 60s and 70s music, I'm going to play the first hour with music from the Beatles and the second hour with music from Elvis Presley. And linked with that along the way, I'll give some interesting facts that I find them interesting. I hope you do as well. So let's continue with some more Beatles music, shall we?

0: Sorry, the old voice is a bit croaky tonight. Anyway, let's have a few facts about the Beatles. You know, they weren't always called the Beatles. Before settling on the name, John Lennon's group went through various names, including the Quarrymen, Johnny and the Moondogs, and even the Silver Beatles. The name Beatles was a bit of a spin, actually, from the word beat, music, and Beatles. Let's have some more of the Beatles then, shall we?
1: Boomerang.
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Did you know the Beatles played nearly 300 times at the Cavern Club? Between 1961 and 1963, the Beatles performed there for an estimated 292 times. They were mainly lunchtime, of course. People coming out from work and wanting sandwiches and Beatles. Interesting combination. Shall we have some more music then?

0: Continuing with facts about the Beatles, did you know that George Harrison was only 15 when he first auditioned for John Lennon? John Lennon initially thought George was too young, but George eventually won him over with his guitar playing. Too young for the Beatles? I don't know how old they were when they started, but yeah, interesting facts. More music, shall we?
1: Boomerang.
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Bacana.

Now, here's an obscure fact about the Beatles. Paul McCartney actually revealed that in the early days, they sometimes cut strings out of the piano and used them to replace the broken bass guitar strings. He admitted it probably wasn't a very good idea, either for the piano or the bass. They seem to have worked, didn't they?

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I mean, one of my favourite title changes was from Buddy Holly, when he changed it from Cindy Lou to Peggy Sue, and it worked. Mind you, the Beatles had something happened to them, I suppose, really. One of their great music pieces, Yesterday, had a completely different set of lyrics. While developing the medley, they had a sort of nonsense rhyme for lyrics. Originally, the working title was called Scrambled Eggs. I'm glad they settled on Yesterday, aren't you?

0: Well, that's it for the first hour. I do hope you've enjoyed an hour of Beatles records with a bit of memory involved. And second hour will be entirely Elvis Presley. And I'm looking forward to that. So, yeah, be back in a few moments after the news.
1: Boomerang.
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6: The family of PC Tom Clough, one of the two officers killed in the A66 collision near Middlesbrough, have described him as our hero. The 38-year-old died alongside fellow officer PC Matthew Blades. Five males aged between 17 and 23 who were travelling in the car were also killed. Cross Country says it expects to run a full service on Monday after a power cut caused disruption across its network. New powers to overrule local councils on planning decisions are said to be given to mayors. Ben Monsey has the details.
7: The powers would cover developments of more than 150 homes, commercial space over 15,000 square metres, or buildings around 30 metres tall, with 10 of 14 mayors backing the move.
6: And in football and the Premier League, Brighton and Hove Albion trashed Aston Villa 4-0, while Manchester City edged Bournemouth 2-1, and Newcastle United drew 2-2 with Liverpool. That's the latest from Radio News Hub. I'm Dave Cronin.
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6: Monday starts chilly in the north with another fine dry day for most. Afternoon haze and a risk of showers develop in Devon and Cornwall with highs of 24 degrees Celsius.

I wonder if you're lonesome tonight. You know, someone said the world's a stage and each must play a part. Fate had me playing in love with you as my sweetheart. Act one was where we met. I loved you at first glance. You read your lines so cleverly and never missed a cue. Then came act two. You seemed to change, you acted strange, and why I've never known. Honey, you lied when you said you loved me, and I had no cause to doubt you. But I'd rather go on hearing your lies than to go on living without you. Now the stage is bare, and I'm standing there with emptiness all around. And if he won't come back to me, then they can bring the curtain down.

0: I'm sure many of us old uns will know that Elvis had an identical twin brother, Jess Garham Presley, who was born about 35 minutes before Elvis, but he was stillborn. Elvis remained an only child and reportedly thought about his twin throughout his life. And there's the remembrance garden there at Graceland. Very interesting and very moving to walk around.
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Did you know that Elvis Presley's real hair colour was brown? His jet black hair was achieved by dye. He began dyeing it as a young man and it stayed with him, and it took some doing, didn't it? All that time. I mean, with all the perspiration and everything, it stayed black. Let's have some more music.

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As we drove on through the rain, as he listened, I explained, and he left me

0: Did you know that Elvis actually made a commercial for donuts? In 1954, Elvis appeared in a television advertisement for Southern Made Donuts. It's supposed to be his only television commercial. I've never seen the others. Have you?
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2: You probably think you're pretty good at multitasking behind the wheel. I mean, you have to multitask to drive. So what's wrong with checking your phone? The thing is, your brain simply doesn't work that way. Even a quick look at the message, a quick reply, affects your concentration and makes you less able to react to hazards. If you use a mobile phone while driving, you're four times more likely to crash. Think,

Did you know that Elvis never gave a concert in Europe? Yeah, despite an enormous international celebrity, Elvis would only ever perform live in the United States and Canada. Well, that includes Hawaii, of course. His only time physically setting foot in Britain was reportedly a brief refueling stop at Prestwick Airport in Scotland while returning to the forces in Germany. Now, many Elvis fans will know it was Colonel Parker that, where his background was from, and that prevented Elvis going into Europe. He wanted to keep an eye on him the whole time, did that man? Let's have some more music. Oh, this one's with the Philharmonic Orchestra as well.

While searching television last night, I saw an interesting film. I didn't watch it, and I want to see it later, called Elvis and Nixon. And I researched this, and it appears that he received a Federal Narcotics Agent badge from President Nixon. Elvis went into the White House in 1970, hoping to obtain a Bureau of Narcotics badge because he wanted to help fight drug abuse. Nixon eventually gave him one. Yeah, I must get back and watch that film in a minute. Well, in a minute. Tomorrow, when I'm awake.

0: Well, that's about it from me this week. It's been different. I've enjoyed it. I hope you have. So, yeah, we had an hour of the Beatles with a few facts that, well, I'm not a great Beatles fan, so I'm not quite sure about that. But, hey, out there, it's what you want to listen to, isn't it? But I certainly am an Elvis fan. I've had the fortune to be in Graceland 4 times. And I'm going to try and do the same next week, whereby I think I have Cliff Richard for the first hour. And perhaps you'd like to email me as to who you'd like an hour of from the 60s and 70s for the second hour. So it's Colin, that's the email address. It's Colin, no, let's get this right. The email is for the attention of Colin, and it is studio@boomerangradio.co.uk. So until next week, this is Colin Hyam saying bye for now. Take care and look after yourselves. Bye.
1: Boomerang.
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11: Wife BC Matthew Blades has paid tribute to the officer killed in the A66 crash, describing him as a superhero. The 37-year-old Cleveland police officer died alongside colleague PC Tom Clough when a Volkswagen Passat travelling the wrong way collided with their marked police vehicle in Teesside. Victoria Fuller is Cleveland Police's chief constable.
12: My thoughts and the thoughts of everybody here at Cleveland Police are with their families, friends, colleagues and loved ones.
11: Violent and sexual offenders released from prison could be restricted to areas just a few miles wide under new rules due to be introduced in October. The restrictions would be monitored and tailored to allow access to essential services and appointments. And Dr. Dre has dismissed concerns about artificial intelligence in music, saying he believes only people who struggle to create see it as a threat. That's the latest from Radio News Hub. I'm Dave Cronin.
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11: Monday starts chilly in the north with another fine dry day for most. Afternoon haze and a risk of showers develop in Devon and Cornwall with highs of 24 degrees Celsius.

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2: 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Ramsey Traditional Butchers. 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

Neil Clark here. Join me Sunday afternoons from 2 for What Do You Think It Is? I Bet You Don't Know. Great music from the Beatles, Diana Ross, Blondie, Right Said Fred, Neil Sedaka, Jennifer Rush, and many more. Oh, and not forgetting The Confessions. Sunday afternoon at 2 on Boomerang Radio.

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3: Two police officers killed in a wrong-way crash on the A66 have been described as heroes by their loved ones. PC Matthew Blades, aged 37, and PC Tom Clough, aged 38, were among those who died when a Volkswagen Passat crashed into their police vehicle seconds after a pursuit was terminated. Cross Country said it will run a full service on Monday after a power cut resulted in major cancellations across its network. The train operator said a very limited number of trains would run from around 6 p.m. on Sunday, with a return to normal service expected on Monday. Five people were arrested in Little Snoring after police shut down an unlicensed music event in the early hours of Sunday morning. Norfolk police attended the event near Thursford Road in the village of Little Snoring shortly after 1 a.m. and seized sound equipment. And Manchester City came through a tough test at home to Bournemouth yesterday, claiming a 2-1 comeback win. Enzo Maresca praised game-changing Ryan Cherki.
4: Yeah, the impact was unbelievable, but it's that kind of player.
3: That's the latest from Radio News Hub. I'm Johnny Holmes.
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3: 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Highs of 24 degrees.